And here we are to another brand spanking new hour. Yes, the last hour of the show. And the Oris guys, Thin Lizzy, starting the hour off with The Boys Are Back in Town. And if you think it's very quiet in the background, yep, no Miss M. She's tied up in her studio today doing heaps of work. And I haven't been giving you a China report because nothing changes here. She's on the other studio chair, sleeping. At least she's not snoring. Bob Seger now and old time rock and roll.

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And I've got Mr. Bowie now, David Bowie with Rebel Rebel.

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2: 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Thanks for joining me again. Well, another great show lined up. Hit you know, hit you don't know, some you like and some you hate. Here's Shakin' Stevens now with My Cutie Cutie. Some rock and roll to start the show off.

0: Shaken State was my cutie cutie. Now, that was a man that started his career off, well, as far as his big time, in a show, yes. And then, of course, he went to records. Shaken Stevens, my cutie cutie. And I've got an Aussie track now. I'm going to keep up the rock and roll. Daddy Cool with At the Rock House.
1: Crikey, mate, here's another true blue, bad dinkum Aussie record.

0: Aussie rock and roll from Daddy Cool at the Rock House, and I might as well just play one more track of rock and roll. Here's the Fab Four.
1: How about you play another Beatles song for us, Johnny?
0: Okay, then.

The Beatles with their version of Twist and Shout. A lot of the old rock and rollers are now unfortunately passed away. They're all late greats. And here's a song that sort of sums it up. The Righteous Brothers, Rock and Roll Heaven.

The Righteous Brothers, the rock and roll heaven. And I'm going to slow it down a bit now. Here's the Kinks with Days. And right after that, I've got a Kiwi classic from the late great Sir Ray Columbus, Till We Kissed.

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Sir Ray Columbus and the Invaders, Till We Kissed, another Kiwi classic, and the Kinks before that with Days. I'm going to drop the first dollar into my jukebox.

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1: Cool, you don't need a shave.
0: Yeah, I know, I look marvellous here.
1: I can't stop for too long now. Only 5 minutes, I've got to go.
0: Yeah, all right then.
2: Yeah, what a crazy track in the jukebox. That was Mike Sun and Wendy Richards with Come Outside. And I've got another jukebox track coming up in the next half hour. Instrumental time, and I got Reverend Hank with the Savage Scooter.

0: Stevie Nicks and Tom Petty and the Heartbreakers with Stop Dragging My Heart Around. And before that, David Bowie with Diamond Dogs. And now we've got the first number one of the show.
1: Your records just got to number one.
2: Number one.
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5: 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Number one yesterday.
0: Conway 20, It's Only Make Believe. Went to number one on the 19th of December, 1958. It was number one for 5 weeks.
6: Remember 1956.

0: Conway 20. It's only make believe. Went to number one on the 19th of December 1958 and was number one for 5 weeks. I've got another track coming up in the next half hour. We're moving to 1960.
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Another Kiwi classic, Alison Durbin, I Have Loved Me a Man. And before that, we had another long song, The Four Non-Blondes with What's Up. And I'll tell you what's up now. It's the Duke.

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1: Righto, kick it in the guts, Trev.

And here we are into the second hour of the show, and that was Sail Cat, the Canadian band, with Motorcycle Mama. And we're heading to England now for the Marbles with Only One Woman.

The Marbles, Only One Woman. And staying in England, I've got the New Seekers now with good old-fashioned music. It's just me, Johnny C.

The music is good old-fashioned music, and I'm going to stay in England for one more track. Now, this is a track you probably won't know. Most of the tracks I played today you would have known. This one is Amen Corner with High in the Sky.

Hey Man Corner, High in the Sky. Set a track a lot of people probably have never heard before. Bonnie right now with The Nick of Time, and right after that I've got a Kiwi track, The Blues Buffet with Pastry. Then I'm going to drop my dollar into the jukebox.

It's the Classic Party Show with Johnny C.

And that was the Blues Buffet, Pastry, Kiwi Music, and Bonnie Raitt before that with Nick of Time. And it's Jukebox Time.

Jerry Lee Lewis in the jukebox with High School Confidential. Yeah, I don't know how he got that name, but the track, it should have been the High School Hop, shouldn't it? Well, on to the instrumental track now, and we've got the BBC Radiophonic Workshop with, you guessed it, the Doctor Who theme.

And that was Man From Man with Dirty Diddy. Hermits, Hermits now with My Sentimental Friend, Take Us to the Bottom. Right off that, I've got a Beatles song, and then we've got our next number one.

0: Fab Four, Ticket to Ride. And before the break, we had Herman Hermits with My Sentimental Friend.
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5: 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Number one yesterday.
0: And here's the next number one. It was Johnny Preston with Running Bear. Went to number one on the 17th of March 1960, was number one for 2 weeks.
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0: Donny Preston, Running Bear, went to number one on the 17th of March 1960, was number one for 2 weeks.
1: For the next 5 minutes, I'm going to party like it's on sale for $19.99.

0: Sir Elton John and Kiki D. Don't Go Breaking My Heart. 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

Yeah, Kirby Classic Split Ends and My Mistake. And before that, we had a real long song, The Little River Band with The Night Owls. 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

Yeah, there's nothing like a lazy Sunday afternoon, is there? That was the Small Faces, the Jukebox Classic, and on to the Rockabilly Rock and Roll track, and they've got the Stray Cats with Everybody Needs Rock and Roll.

0: And that was the Rockabilly rock and roll track, The Stray Cats, and Everybody Needs Rock and Roll. And we've run out of time. Yes, another hour's just about up. Taking us to the top, I've got the Fab Four with Love Me Do. I'll catch you in the brand spanking new hour.
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0: And here we are to another brand spanking new hour, and that was Rolling Stones. Yes, you would have guessed that, wouldn't you? Ruby Tuesday, and I've got a rock hard one. Well, it's pretty much hard. Sparkman Dinner Overdrive, and you ain't seen nothing yet.
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Great Canadian band, Bachman Turner Overdrive with You Ain't Seen Nothing Yet. Well, I'm going to stick with the Canadians. I've got Neil Young now with Heart of Gold. Something a little bit quieter. It's just me, Johnny C.

0: Neil Young with the quarter number there, Heart of Gold. Well, I've got the Aussies back now, mental as anything. If you leave me now, can I come too? Yeah, that's a big question, a crazy question, isn't it? And right after that, a Kiwi classic from Shane with St. Paul. Right after that, of course, we've got the jukebox and the instrumental track.
1: Crikey, mate, here's another true blue, bad dinkum Aussie record.

Kiwi classic from Shane with St. Paul. Before that, we had the Aussies' Mental as Anything with If You Leave Me Now, Can I Come Too? Bit of a stupid question, isn't it? Anyway, I'm going to drop a dollar into my jukebox.

So Cliff Richard in the jukebox with Devil Woman, and on to the instrumental, and I've got Gary Hoey with Drive.

Gary Hoey with the instrumental track Drive. Now, that was a little bit different, wasn't it? That's a track you've probably never heard before. This one coming up, you'll know for sure. It's BJ Thomas with Hooked on a Feeling. It's just me, Johnny C.

BJ Thomas hooked on the feeling. Making the Out Gang now with Sunday Will Never Be the Same. And right after that, I've got Graham Bonnet and we're going on a warm ride.

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0: Graham Bonnet, Warm Ride, a track he put out when he went solo for a while, and then he joined Rainbow, Richie Blackmore's band. Anyway, it's time for the number one.
1: Your records just got to number one.
2: Number one.
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5: 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Number one yesterday.
0: Now, this track's a little bit different. It's the Pipes and Drums and Military Band of the Royal Scots Dragoon Guards. Their version of Amazing Grace went to number one on the 15th of April 1972. Was number one, wait for it, 5 weeks.
6: Remember 1972.

0: The Pipes and Drums and Military Band of the Royal Scots Dragoon Guards. That was Amazing Grace. It went to number one on the 15th of April 1972 and was number one for 5 weeks. In the next hour, I've got a number one from 1976.
1: Crikey, mate, here's another true blue fair dinkum Aussie track for you.

And that was a great version of The Wait, Jimmy Barnes and Cold Chisel. And now Pussycat with a number that they didn't like when they first recorded it. Mississippi ended up being a big hit for them. And right after that, a Kiwi classic from Sir John Rowles with Cheryl Moana Marie.

Oh, the great John Rawls. Share all your marbles with me. Somebody used to tell me that was a mistake in lyrics. I can't see how they got there myself, but they did. Cheryl Moana Murray. And before that, we had Pussycat with Mississippi, a song that I said that they didn't like. They wanted to originally be a band like the Bee Gees. And when that was recorded, it came out country sounding, and they didn't quite like it, but they soon changed their mind when they raked in all the money from it. Righto, what have we got now? Got the

Ray Stevens, turn your radio on, the Jukebox Classic, and on to the rockabilly rock and roll track, and I've got Little Leslie and the Bloodshots with Hearts on Fire.

Little Leslie and the Bloodshots. Hearts on Fire. Yes. Now, I bet you've never heard that track before either. And look at the time. Yes, another hour's finished. Taking us to the top now, Del Shannon with Runaway. I'll catch you in the brand spanking new hour.

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8: You are awful, but I like you.

And here we are to another brand spanking new hour. Yes, the last hour of the show. And the Oris guys, Thin Lizzy, starting the hour off with The Boys Are Back in Town. And if you think it's very quiet in the background, yep, no Miss M. She's tied up in her studio today doing heaps of work. And I haven't been giving you a China report because nothing changes here. She's on the other studio chair, sleeping. At least she's not snoring. Bob Seger now and old time rock and roll.

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And I've got Mr. Bowie now, David Bowie with Rebel Rebel.

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And before that, Bob Welch with Sentimental Lady. And he goes a dollar into the...

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Yes, a Jukebox classic. And I've got the instrumental now, and I've got the Shadows with Niv Ram.

0: Now that was a cruisy track, wasn't it? That was The Shadows with Nivram.
1: Miss, a charming young lady.
2: Hello.
1: Hello, miss. May I ask you, do you lead a very active social life?
2: Oh, yes. My boyfriend says I'm never available. I have so many hobbies and I belong to so many societies.
1: Well, hasn't he ever asked you to drop them? Well, if you did, he'd see a lot more of you.
2: I like you.
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0: Kiwi band, Nightshade, You Don't Need Me. Oh, that was a classic, wasn't it? And before that, Marmalade with Heavens Above. And it's time to do our next number one.
1: Your records just got to number one.
2: Number one.
3: Number one.
4: Number one.
5: Number one. Number one yesterday.
0: Our next number one is JJ Barry, No Change. Went to number one on the 5th of June, 1976, was number one for 1 week.
6: Remember, 1976.
7: Now our little boy came up to his mama in the kitchen this evening while she was fixing supper. And he handed her a piece of paper he'd been writing on. 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And for raking the yard, $2. Total load, $14.75. Well, his mom looked at him standing there expectantly, and I could see the memories flashing through her mind. And so she picked up the pen and turning the paper over. This is what she wrote. For the 9 months I carried you,

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Well, when he finished reading, he had great big old tears in his eyes. And he looked up at her standing there and said, "Mama, I sure do love you." And then he took the pen and in great big letters, he wrote, "Paid in full." Lord knows when you add it all up, the cost of real love is no

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1: JJ Barry, No Charge. 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

Help yourself, Reverend. Kris Kristofferson from the album of the same name, Jesus Was a Capricorn, and it's a great album if you can get a hold of it. Shwadi Wadi now with Under the Moon of Love, and then Shona Lang with 1905, another Kiwi classic.

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Another Kiwi classic from Shona Lang, 1905, and Shawaddy Waddy before the break, an English band, Under the Moon of Love, and here goes the jukebox.

And that was a jukebox classic, Andy Williams, Can't Get Used to Losing You. And on to the rock and roll rockabilly track. I've got rock and roll from Creedence Clearwater Revival. Yes, CCR with Good Golly, Miss Molly.

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1: 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And, of course, the people on their internet stream as well. 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And the CGR Radio Service listeners in Vancouver, Washington. And big thanks to Gerald and Lisa. Remember, don't drink and drive. Be kind to your mum. Be kind to your cats and dogs. And, Denise, I'm sorry, I forgot your track. Yes, do up, Denise. We're going out with a track for you. It's Fiestas with So Fine. Catch you later. I'll be back next week.

0: That was wonderful.
1: Bravo.
0: I loved that.
1: Oh, it was great.
0: Well, it was pretty good.
1: Well, it wasn't bad.
0: Well, there were parts of it that weren't very good,
1: though. It could have been a lot better.
0: I didn't really like it.
1: It was pretty terrible.
0: It was bad.
1: It was awful.
0: It was terrible.
1: Get him away.
0: Hey, boo.
1: Boo.
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1: Hello there. You know, I might refer to often as Top 20 being my show, but in fact, my friend, it is your show because you love the oldies and you listen, and that's why this is definitely your show, because every song we play on this Top 30 has the word your or yours in it, and we kicked it off with Debbie Gibson. And

Todd's Top 30 Your Songs with Someone Your Love. And at number 29, we'll go to the James Bond movie of the same name. For Your Eyes Only, here is Sheena Easton.

Johnny Rivers has the bigger hit. That's why he's number 28 on our Your Songs Countdown with Baby I Need Your Lovin'. Number 27 here is George Michael and Andrew Widgley. They were known as Wham!

Countdown at 26 with Signed, Sealed, Delivered. I'm yours, indeed I am, Frank Todd, here with the number 25 song from the SOS Gap Band.

As long as you don't tell the folks what I said in my sleep, we'll be okay. The Romantics are number 24 on Todd's Top 30 Your Songs, where it's time to put our hand in the hand of the man, and we go back to 1971 for Ocean.

King is number 22 on our Your Songs Countdown. Wearing your ring on my neck, okay? Let's do a Elvis double play here. Throw in a survey extra. I need your love tonight. Uh-oh.

That lipstick wasn't on my collar, thanks to my special stain remover here. I am. That was Connie Francis for the Survey Extra. And this is Todd's Top 30 Your Songs. Just like Stevie Wonder made an encore appearance, George Michael now with an encore appearance at number 21 as we come back to the countdown. Uh-oh, you know what he wants.

I am saving all the great songs with the word yours in the title for you here on Todd's Top 30. Gary Lewis and the Playboys, number 20. Number 19 is the Isley Brothers.

The Georgia Satellites, keeping your hands to yourself. Number 18, Todd's Top 30, your songs. Did you ever have to make up your mind?

I know you won't have to make up your mind about sticking around for hour two of our Your Songs Countdown. I know you will. That's good because we'll end hour one here with the number 16 song and Rita Coolidge. Your love.

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You should know we don't have traffic reports on this program. It's Todd's Top 30 Your Songs Countdown, kicking off hour two at the Soul Survivors. And here comes Redbone. They want you to get your songs here on Todd's.

I've heard people say that too much of anything is not good for you, baby. But I don't know about that. As many times as we've loved and we've shared love and made love, it doesn't seem to me like it's enough. It's just not enough, baby.

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Barry White, number 15. Todd's top 30 your songs. Going back to the 50s for number 14. And Paul Anka.

0: This is Jack Nicholson. So everybody's telling me to hang them up. They're telling me to retire. They're telling me I'm too old. Well, how about Frank Todd? Todd, you're too old. Time to retire. Time to hang them up. You can't face the truth.
1: Lucky 13. Let's see.

getting a message now here on Todd's Top 30. Your songs, you got to be more open. You got to open your heart there, like Madonna says. She's number 13. I mean, you got to let your love flow. You know what I mean? Here come the Bellamy Brothers at number 12.

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Every song with the word yours or your in the title at number 9. It's time to rock your baby. Here be George McRae.

Ah, died in your arms tonight, but what a way to go, huh? Gutting Crew is number 8 on Todd's Top 30 Your Songs, where, by the way, we looked at all the songs from the beginning of rock and roll right through 1987, which is why we included those guys here on the countdown, and we ranked them according to Billboard magazine, as we normally do. That's right. We had 50 ways to compile a countdown, just like Paul Simon had his 50 ways to leave your lover, number 7 on Todd's Top 30 Your Songs.

I classic from the Platters is number 6 on Todd's Top 30 Your Song. Smoke Gets in Your Eyes. Number 5, the Bee Gees back in 1977 from Saturday Night Fever, asking the musical question, how deep is your love?

And it just so worked out that the Bee Gees were number 5 on our countdown, and their brother Andy was number 4 with I Just Want to Be Your Everything. It's Todd's Top 30 Your Songs, the show dedicated especially to you. And at number 3, this beautiful, beautiful tune from a movie, too, with Clint Eastwood, where we played a DJ. So it's one of my favorite movies, one of my favorite songs, one of my favorite ladies, Roberta Flack is a number 3.

Frank Dott saying, every day you feel good is a blessing, and I have been blessed to have spent this one with you, counting all your songs down. Number two, of course, the Beatles, and I Want to Hold Your Hand, and I guess a lot of people feel that the only artist that could possibly beat out the Beatles for number one would be the King, and he is with I Want to Be Your Teddy Bear. Okay, sure, why not? Frank Todd saying so long.

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0: Hello and welcome back to The Dark Side of the Moon with yours truly, Gary Jackson, for another 2 hours of classic progressive rock. And this time round, we will play a track from, I think it was their first album by Colosseum, and a song that is influenced heavily by a classical piece, as a lot of prog rock was back in the 1970s and beyond. This is called Beware the Ides of March, or it will be after this.
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We started off this week with Colosseum from their first album, which was, according to the record, was called Colosseum. But on the front of the cover were the words, "For those about to die, we salute you." And that's kind of become the name of the album. Beware the Ides of March was the title of that track from that album. And that was followed by Delaney and Bonnie, recorded live, I think, at the Colston Hall in Bristol. And the live version of Coming Home, which...

0: And there they are gone. Emerson, Lake and Palmer from the album Tarkus, the piece of music Tarkus, which took up the whole of side one of that record, 1971 that was. The Only Way was the title of that section of the piece.
1: Different. Different tastes in music. Makes no difference what you like. If you want it, we got it. Right here.
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3: There is no dark side of the moon, really. As a matter of fact, it's all dark.

First of those two were the Allman Brothers Band from the album Idlewild South, and a song called In Memory of Elizabeth Reed. Not sure who she was, actually. That was followed by Uriah Heep from their first album, Very Heavy, Very Humble, and a song called Walking in Your Shadow. Of course, that's one of the Swirl Vertigo releases that's worth hundreds of pounds if you can track a copy down in mint condition, which of course you can't after all these years, but it's nice to dream about it. Difficult to decide which was the best album to be released by the Straubs, but certainly Hero and Heroine comes close if it's not the best, and from it this is Round and Round.

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We started off with Pink Floyd from A Delicate Sound of Thunder, the live album, and that was Us and Them originally from Dark Side of the Moon. Then we heard Pendragon from 1990's The Rest of Pendragon album, and a song called Excalibur. Now, not a relation to Claire Hamill, apparently. This is Peter Hamill, and a song called Reawakening.

0: Peter Hamill and a song called Reawakening, as we head relentlessly into the sloppy bit, more or less in the middle of the dark side of the moon.
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grabbed my suitcase, I must go now. I don't mind about the things you said.

0: The sloppy bit, more or less in the middle of the Dark Side of the Moon this week. We started off with Aphrodite's Child. I think that was from the 666 album, a song called Rain and Tears. That was followed by Tom Rush and Child's Song from a Greatest Hits package. Van Morrison was next from the recent album, I think 2021, Remembering Now, a song called The Only Love I Ever Need Is Yours. And we finished off with Sarah Klaas from a collection of tunes called Resonate, and that was Wolfgang and Constanza.
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4: The Dark Side of the Moon.

Atomic Rooster were the first of that pairing, and a song called Break the Ice from, I think, their first album called In Hearing Of. And that was followed by Camel from the Moon Madness album, and a song called Chord Change. Now a band who were touted for great things, but sadly didn't achieve them. They were called Clouds, and this is the title track to one of their albums released on the Chrysalis label in 1971, Watercolour Days.

Jethro Tull from the album Heavy Horses and a song called Weathercock. This is called the intro quiz for this week. Who is this? What's the hit single called? Don't bother contacting the studio. I'll play it for you in about, 10 minutes' time, I would imagine. Here it is again. Someone was telling me the other day that they love the sound of brass bands, and you don't hear them very often these days, which prompted me to get this out of my little record box. This is Roy Harper, and When an Old Cricketer Leaves the Crease.

Roy Harper from the album HQ and When an Old Cricketer Leaves the Crease, followed by Savoy Brown and a song called Train to Nowhere. Thanks very much for keeping me company. Hope you can join me same time next week up here on the Dark Side of the Moon for some more classic progressive rock. And I'll leave you with the answer to the intro quiz, which was the Steve Miller Band and Jet Airliner.

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1: 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Thanks for joining me again. Well, another great show lined up. Hits you know, hits you don't know, some you like and some you hate. Here's Shaking Stevens now with My Cutie Cutie. Some rock and roll to start the show off.

0: Shakin' Steve was my cutie cutie. Now, that was a man that started his career off, well, as far as his big time, in a show, yes. And then, of course, he went to records. Shakin' Stevens, my cutie cutie. And I've got an Aussie track now. I'm going to keep up the rock and roll. Daddy Cool with At the Rock House.
1: Crikey, mate, here's another true blue, bad dinkum Aussie record.

0: Aussie rock and roll from Daddy Cool at the Rock House, and I might as well just play one more track of rock and roll. Here's the Fab Four.
1: How about you play another Beatles song for us, Johnny?
0: Okay, then.

The Beatles with their version of Twist and Shout. A lot of the old rock and rollers are now unfortunately passed away. They're all late greats. And here's a song that sort of sums it up. The Righteous Brothers, Rock and Roll Heaven.

the Righteous Brothers, the Rock and Roll Heaven. And I'm going to slow it down a bit now. Here's the Kinks with Days. And right after that, I've got a Kiwi classic from the late, great Sir Ray Columbus, Till We Kissed.

Sir Ray Columbus and the Invaders, Till We Kissed, another Kiwi classic, and the Kinks before that with Days. I'm going to drop the first dollar into my jukebox

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0: minute. 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
0: Yeah, I know, it's marvellous here.
1: I can't stop for too long, though. Only 5 minutes, I've got to go.
0: Yeah, all right then.
2: What a crazy track in the jukebox. That was Mike Sun and Wendy Richards with Come Outside. And I've got another jukebox track coming up in the next half hour. Instrumental time, and I got Reverend Hank with the Savage Scooter.

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0: BB Nicks and Tom Petty and the Heartbreakers with Stop Dragging My Heart Around. And before that, David Bowie with Diamond Dogs. And now we've got the first number one of the show.
1: Your records just got to number one.
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0: My 20th, only make believe, went to number one on the 19th of December 1958. Was number one for 5 weeks.
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0: Conway 20, It's Only Make Believe, went to number one on the 19th of December 1958 and was number one for 5 weeks. I've got another track coming up in the next half hour. We're moving to 1960.
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Another Kiwi classic, Alison Durbin, I Have Loved Me a Man. And before that, we had another long song, The Four Non Blondes with What's Up. And I'll tell you what's up now, it's the

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0: the rockabilly rock and roll track there, Levi Dexter and the Rockettes. This hour has just about finished, taking us to the top now. I've got ZZ Top with Rough Boy.
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2: Righto, kick it in the guts, Trev.

And here we are into the second hour of the show, and that was Sour Cat, the Canadian band, with Motorcycle Mama. And we're heading to England now for the Marbles with Only One Woman.

The Marbles, Only One Woman. And staying in England, I've got the New Seekers now with good old-fashioned music. It's just me, Johnny C.

the New Seekers, good old-fashioned music. And I'm going to stay in England for one more track. Now, this is a track you probably won't know. Most of the tracks I played today you would have known. This one is Amen Corner with High in the Sky.

Amen Corner, High in the Sky. Set the track a lot of people probably have never heard before. Bonnie right now with The Nick of Time, and right after that I've got a Kiwi track, The Blues Buffet with Pastry. Then I'm going to drop my dollar into the jukebox.

And that was the Blues Buffet, Pastry, Kiwi Music, and Bonnie Raitt before that with Nick of Time. And it's Jukebox Time.

Jerry Lee Lewis in the jukebox with High School Confidential. Yeah, I don't know how he got that name, but the track it should have been the High School Harp, shouldn't it? Well, on to the instrumental track now, and we've got the BBC Radiophonic Workshop with, you guessed it, the Doctor Who theme.

And that was Man From Man with Doo-Wah, Dirty Dirty. Hermes Hermes now with My Sentimental Friend, Take Us to the Bottom. Right after that, I've got a Beatles song, and then we've got our next number one.

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5: 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Number one yesterday.
0: And here's the next number one. It was Johnny Preston with Running Bear. Went to number one on the 17th of March 1960. Was number one for 2 weeks.
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0: Donny Preston, Running Bear, went to number one on the 17th of March, 1960, was number one for 2 weeks.
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0: Sir Elton John and Kiki Dee. Don't Go Breaking My Heart. 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

Yeah, Kirby Classic Split Ends and My Mistake. And before that, we had a real long song, The Little River Band with The Night Owls. And here goes down a dollar and two.

Yeah, there's nothing like a lazy Sunday afternoon, is there? That was the Small Faces, the Jukebox Classic, and on to the Rockabilly Rock and Roll track, and they've got the Stray Cats with Everybody Needs Rock and Roll.

0: And that was the Rockabilly rock and roll track, The Stray Cats, and Everybody Needs Rock and Roll. And we've run out of time. Yes, another hour's just about up. Taking us to the top, I've got the Fab Four with Love Me Do. I'll catch you in the brand spanking new hour.
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0: And here we are on to another brand spanking new hour. And that was Rolling Stones. Yes, you would have guessed that, wouldn't you? Ruby Tuesday. And I've got a rock hard one. Well, it's pretty much hard. Sparkman Dinner Overdrive, and you ain't seen nothing yet.
1: Here's another rock hard one.
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great Canadian band, Bachman Turner Overdrive, with You Ain't Seen Nothing Yet. Well, I'm going to stick with the Canadians. I've got Neil Young now with Heart of Gold. Something a little bit quieter. It's just me, Johnny C.

0: Neil Young with the quieter number there, Heart of Gold. Well, I've got the Aussies back now, mental as anything. If you leave me now, can I come too? Yeah, that's a big question, a crazy question, isn't it? And right after that, a Kiwi classic from Shane with St. Paul. Right after that, of course, we've got the jukebox and the instrumental track.
1: Crikey, mate, here's another true blue, fair dinkum Aussie record.

Kiwi classic from Shane with St. Paul. Before that, we had the Aussies' Mental as Anything with If You Leave Me Now, Can I Come Too? Bit of a stupid question, isn't it? Anyway, I'm going to drop a dollar into my

So Cliff Richard in the jukebox with Devil Woman, and on to the instrumental, and I've got Gary Hoey with Drive.

Carrie Hoey with the instrumental track Drive. Now, that was a little bit different, wasn't it? That's a track you've probably never heard before. This one coming up, you'll know for sure. It's BJ Thomas with Hooked on a Feeling. It's just me, Johnny C.

BJ Thomas, Hooked on the Feeling. Speaking now, gang, now with Sunday Will Never Be the Same. And right after that, I've got Graham Bonnet, and we're going on a warm ride.

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0: Graham Bonnet, Warm Ride, a track he put out when he went solo for a while, and then he joined Rainbow, Richie Blackmore's band. Anyway, it's time for the number one.
1: Your records just got to number one.
2: Number one.
3: Number one.
4: Number one.
5: 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Yesterday.
0: Now, this track's a little bit different. It's the Pipes and Drums and Military Band of the Royal Scots Dragoon Guards. Their version of Amazing Grace went to number one on the 15th of April 1972. Was number one, wait for it, 5 weeks.
6: Remember 1972.

0: the pipes and drums and military band of the Royal Scots Dragoon Guards. That was Amazing Grace. It went to number one on the 15th of April 1972 and was number one for 5 weeks. In the next hour, I've got a number one from 1976.
1: Crikey, mate, here's another true blue fair dinkum Aussie track for you.

And that was a great version of The Wait, Jimmy Barnes and Cold Chisel. And now Pussycat with a number that they didn't like when they first recorded it. Mississippi ended up being a big hit for them. And right after that, a Kiwi classic from Sir John Rolls with Cheryl Moana Marie.

It's the Classic Party Show with Johnny C. Another Kiwi classic.

The great John Rawls. Share all your marbles with me. Somebody used to tell me that was mistaken lyrics. I can't see how they got there myself, but they did. Cheryl Moana Marie. And before that, we had Pussycat with Mississippi, a song that I said that they didn't like. They wanted to originally be a band like the Bee Gees. And when that was recorded, it came out country sounding, and they didn't quite like it, but they soon changed their mind when they raked in all the money from it. Righto, what have we got now? Got

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Little Leslie and the Bloodshots. Hearts on Fire. Yes. Now, I bet you've never heard that track before either. And look at the time. Yes, another hour's finished. Taking us to the top now, Del Shannon with Runaway. I'll catch you in the brand spanking new hour.

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8: You are awful, but I like you.

And here we are to another brand spanking new hour. Yes, the last hour of the show. And the Oris guys, Thin Lizzy, starting the hour off with The Boys Are Back in Town. And if you think it's very quiet in the background, yep, no Miss M. She's tied up in her studio today doing heaps of work. And I haven't been giving you a China report because nothing changes here. She's on the other studio chair, sleeping. At least she's not snoring. Bob Seger now and old time rock and roll.

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And I've got Mr. Bowie now, David Bowie, with Rebel Rebel.

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One of those sad songs, Craig Scott, Ciao Baby, a Kiwi classic. And before that, Bob Welsh with Sentimental Lady. And here goes a dollar into the

Pickety Witch, the same old feeling. Yes, a Jukebox classic. And I've got the instrumental now, and I've got the Shadows with Niv Ram.

0: 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That was The Shadows with Navram.
1: Ah, here's a charming young lady.
2: Hello.
1: Hello, miss. May I ask you, do you lead a very active social life?
2: Oh, yes. My boyfriend says I'm never available. I have so many hobbies and I belong to so many societies.
1: Well, hasn't he ever asked you to drop them? Well, if you did, he'd see a lot more of you.
2: Oh, I like you.
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0: Kiwi band, Nightshade, You Don't Need Me. Oh, that was a classic, wasn't it? And before that, Marmalade with Heavens Above. And it's time to do our next number one.
1: Your records just got to number one.
2: Number one.
3: Number one.
4: Number one.
5: Number one. Number one yesterday.
0: Our next number one is JJ Barry, No Change. Went to number one on the 5th of June, 1976, was number one for 1 week.
6: Remember 1976.

Now, our little boy came up to his mama in the kitchen this evening while she was fixing supper. And he handed her a piece of paper he'd been writing on. 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For mowing the lawn, $5. 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And for raking the yard, $2. Total load, $14.75. Well, as Mum looked at him standing there expectantly, and I could see the memories flashing through her mind. And so she picked up the pen

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0: JJ Barry, No Charge. Went to number one on the 5th of June 1976 from number one for 1 week. These are all tracks off the British charts.
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Help yourself, Reverend. Kris Kristofferson from the album of the same name, Jesus Was a Capricorn, and it's a great album if you can get a hold of it. Shwadi Wadi now with Under the Moon of Love, and then Shona Lang with 1905, another

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Another Kiwi classic from Shona Lang, 1905, and Shawaddy Waddy before the break. An English band, Under the Moon of Love, and here goes the jukebox.

And that was a jukebox classic, Andy Williams, Can't Get Used to Losing You. And on to the rock and roll, rockabilly track. I've got rock and roll from Creedence Clearwater Revival. Yes, CCR with Good Golly, Miss Molly.

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1: 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And, of course, the people on their internet stream as well. 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And the CGR Radio Service listeners in Vancouver, Washington. And big thanks to Gerald and Lisa. Remember, don't drink and drive. Be kind to your mum. Be kind to your cats and dogs. And, Denise, I'm sorry, I forgot your track. Yes, do up, Denise. We're going out with a track for you. It's Fiestas with So Fine. Catch you later. I'll be back next week.

0: That was wonderful.
1: Bravo.
0: I loved that.
1: Oh, it was great.
0: Well, it was pretty good.
1: Well, it wasn't bad.
0: Well, there were parts of it that weren't very good, though.
1: It could have been a lot better.
0: I didn't really like it.
1: It was pretty terrible.
0: It was bad.
1: It was awful.
0: It was terrible.
1: Get him away.
0: Hey, boo.
1: Boo.
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1: What's that, honey? 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